Young girl, me know for tick, me know for talk, yeah. 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Anything him said, them girl, I do it like it's tax.

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Get up! Countdown. DJ Nick gives you the best music.

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2: 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I fall like origami, got you calling me.

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I shouldn't have said that out loud.